the smile on your face. 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It will soon pass, whatever it is. Don't worry, be happy. I'm not worried.

time ago, when I was a young boy, I saw that moving mutiny on the Bounty, staring my iron battle ramble. 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